judge them on the life that they lead. But then isn't all as black and white as it seems? They're all in some way enslaved in their circumstances, shaped the way they behave when they're out on the streets. Why? These kids, they got no hope. Walking

let there be light, created Adam and Eve. 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Then the devil came along and planted a seed, and doubt started growing from the ground like trees, right up to the sky. So profound it seemed to be the only thing in this life that wasn't a dream. Made from stone, steel and iron beams, the council blocks to define and mean, and bullied the sky so everybody could see. Some birds were caged and will never be free, and gradually people began to change their beliefs, until God was nothing more than just a fiction.

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0: Cur Star wearing purple gogol bordello. 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
0: Gogol bordello, she needs Sinna, start wearing purple and sure Arnon, Resin Lificate, it's a shade.KRFM.
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So Faravi Rahul Gama Leshain. Sorry nor in this corridor Viacups na shachtu the no everybody plays the fool. 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

David Bowie erdus an sin le TVC 15 on album Station to Station o ke bin hin mi Shato She August vi kind of cook more New Orleans Aaron piece shin augustration to piece o New Orleans o the Wild 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the Mighty Diamonds on freshen o mi Shato She on album Right Time show a Them never love poor Marcus.

The Mighty Diamonds dus on shin le them never love poor Marcus on album Right Time Oxtration Pizella reggae okay being win mina chocto she burning spirit on Ted Lauer on album Social Living Brandon O'Kyol okay being win nimble to Liam McGowan a radio and lift a case she punk car FM Fresh in air radio nifa punk IE August air mixedout.com slash Liam Fleshkin Smith the Doe Adam Nicole Tori X to be secure the fall on chin Lana Ryan ish let on Kate album O Kate and Anna McGarrigle Fresh in Queen Tettle Kate and Anna McGarrigle Show A Kiss and Say Goodbye.

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0: Ramones erduce on shin le Let's Dance on Kate album O the Ramones fresh and Ramones orchestration to hoodish of the one runners in a group in a row Joe Strummer with on Clash orchestration on shin Keys to Your Heart the fall air right rock Balicon and I'm on album of Roker Muck Trace Jera the 101ers no Elgin Avenue Breakdown Lana Ryan ish le Dar le Londini on Cade Single Punk on Sassana in 1980 Shahid Damned le New Rose
1: is she really

The Damned Onshin, le new rose, fresh in own album The Damned, agus Cormac mar single, Cae Blin O'Hin, me a negat shock do she. Me me brand new knocked Kjol only in shin, agus the Hulish of McLaren knocked, got piece of the Bothy Band, agus almost a Paddy Keenan, Andy Irving with Paul Brady, David Bowie, The Wild Chapatulas, 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

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In this show, for all the clue to our fad, railed more on a toib, for a to mar count desnadine a vonig on gluish kill Ethio Jazz, no Ethio Peak, a fein agus railed ella mulatu estatke. 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

days cooing mayor stray couplela me a father gain couplela came quilla layers time rush to crash the plays lemon clicking lawn pokey full of pain animal of to behave pulling Dublin from the grave what I ain't keel agam stupid mayors make on tussic na my fair errand wish like I trust the dogs

Is Michelle Livian in Cluckland on Shahe Rajana for Kate Shea Punk Kahar FM. Anish Townchan Aaron Ella Chasa Augustus Bralam and Kyan Shah. Shah Liv, the scientist, on Rupa Sasnach, Coldplay.

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Hula Shiv on Chin 7563 left Florence Road. Fulcher Ash Lenark Lar on Myangabug. Is Mr. Rosini Vainon Ugus by May Live in You Acknowledge Mask on the Naran. Toshav Geisha Hle Radian Liffa, Kate Shape on Kakahar FM. Matashavagir Dulli Jango Lin, Tomaj Ernamian, Ash Radian Liffa, New Air Refushed, Pio Ash Radian Liffa, Punka E. Tonsera Kriachanish, Ugus Gachtan Arash Air Skull, No Egober. To make the new go more like Ihauna, August Gachrod, a tugging lash on forward.

Hulishiv on chin stuck in the middle with you less Steelers wheels August Valentina leather hunts. Tan I'm sure go hauling in ish. Tha is am gwil on Sarah Hart och fos mohi and che mar Sarah. 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Tha is am go my mate ik brand new air Gilmore girls arish galua. Ik smuin if we on fover shut a blowing in the wind let Bob Dylan.

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Yes, and how many times can a man turn his head and pretend that he just doesn't

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dotti the deity agus made cute a radio na lifa gé this shape an kakar FM a nation Gaspar Nali Lena Euron Zinthu Zadula.

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The Sky is Crying, le Elmore James own album The Complete Fire and Enjoy Sessions, cuid a hain. An is bó alam, ceoltar a chasadíamh se is as éirní agus tá si ag dul ó neart go neart, seo é Claire Sands lena hÉireann They Tried to Bury Us.

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2: 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It's Misha Russo Sherdon and Johan Trilo Fayed Mianfor. I guess maybe live good in your club. Anochter and Glore by Maggie Branachlin. A kind free Shranu Ekier. 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Kyol Lechela. 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

this time I rise to crash the plays lemon clicking lawn pokey full of pain animal love to behave pulling Dublin from the grave want I ain't kill I'm still big may make on tussic and my fair errand wish like I trust the dog is trust

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4: This is Marie Vicorda, Augustus Moragame, about down to Trinona and Octoc, Dominique Odyssey Fosa, down to count the celebrities more than the Vega tradition in the Unicorn. Into the Christian of God, annoyed to him, our governor Vega, the four-year father, Aaron Matthews, so it's Moragame, a better in Sot Lady. Asian Rota. And there will be genetic lower to be a shot and also on wrestling, also on the case Scott on Darnoy, who met Queen of Wildinia's Kiri, which had a posh, but they should have passed to live Corbyn probably not, over Jones of Victory, no, I can't know this, it's a casual country, had a posh, she is Sigunde, Gunde Kiri, the way they're going to Kiri. According to the other more of Boylem Tresu, live her fad, as up on Tourist Fulmina, as Paul Kurit the Greek of it. Take him to Gamal. Nor being clan august, nor being the plus law and I'm sure august. Let tort free course of phonema or war shin, togetish in Mishnach, august togetish credit one of the fame, the nation of Curry Greek. So our vast august are aimed in it, a yenant on Rud Breshishaw, son, a urban parts of the fame, up son, our dragon notion. Ni kind to our duke is great to get mission, from mission to us, we're going to get our man's goal, we make our man's goal there, that our goal may be going to get a great blotch. So, an afternoon gamat on Dakar to win, that Tanga Nua Olam, Agus and Mishnaka Proku, that Shin Tanga Shin and our. So, or fast till to Agab, Agus, so shoot two lagam, come win and shiv, Taraba Ashin and not. Agus, the Shisha Ak Fahaker, then a Dini or Father, upon a task to show till to Akab, Agus, upon first, Fallman, Shin Kurdi Greek, Agus, Tugan Che Shin. Broad Dumsa, Makarilak, and which the era of this great get, with a Nikated in the Aun, Athoagira, Athoagasapal Sosta, Philip are all in the great get, Agas Eakuri Greek, Agas Eosoid, Mahanga, Bio, in our Arnabol. Agas Dina 8 hours accord, Akwil Burda initiate chat, Fing Bacon. So Yvonne the great get a one knee star for Inish Nomar V, Leblinta, a river shock real.
3: Came forward to chop.
5: Misha Sean Dingles on done, but the main chummer that we go over a lesson stall revision ish. Fantastic when, so you know, Tastus the end of Savelga, or we may bring me up Bodley Toyga, we may skull in the long guy. August, near like near Laramie Goggle and Tomlin, Tomlana, their fault. August, just that's a rash of reach.
3: Well, she's in road to New York. I'm in the animal of Gletcher McNamara. Can I beg her cheating?
5: Yeah, Sinead Bader. Like, yeah, just has to wait more. Does she know something of an issue number? I can sort of make better, but I can sprag of making this more smart to her with a Gwelga, Bader.
3: Yeah, August, but again, she's not an issue. You're more on five than I could leave off that.
5: Well, you don't look. 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Yeah, anyway.
3: Well, Grimina Margaret the Gone, August Fair Play, which I saw on Snas of her in Gael, August Renews, the Commissioner School, the Nebbage Show.
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5: Sinna. 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
4: chun til a to ober data an is po thus agus tú in sprod den Kateúile ar tanú ar tan a lohu agus go me sé an ar fad du in air agus tri ban aige mas bíné. Ver mí amach go fá agus go cóing a trí as ócht é seo an ma.
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Executive Steve is Chuck Chuck. Leave a studio ever a hain a ready and lift a K to shape on cutter. He is all a la, Aisha drop shin.

Martian Man le Unknown Amen. Ek don amach a dí gacrú a géiste nachts. Agus a géis gach seacht in a Stephen Lim Hu. Executive Steve is Chuck's and Chuck, live and a crappy. Live a studio ever a hain or radio and a lipid kates a shape and cart. Gach seacht in a cating. Gushmakari on voting day against Stratfornell. Big quality mark, so show him around Lahur to Raisha Ducht. Kyrkalor intro, Agason Drafin Vyug, Mariaha.

chlóbal á clí an Jerrypí ceolalas me féin. DJ Quality Marks is showmara agus arna crappa a truck a second. Sean VIP ar bass spin an Breakage Remix as Equinox from above. Agus riamh sin Bin Rogéig an Ananua as an Homemade Weapons LP. 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Gri Gino agus Aaron. Scuirse mar acu Twink agus Gerald Keane. CC Cavanaugh agus an Fade Street crew.

Gomach í Brian McFadden. Gdi Cormac Daly agus an crew agéisi is Corky mai sib. Gdi Anto agus B. Cearcador, Iow agus Slán. Beg mé a rás an Kate Chuck den ala mai a hot. It's Chuck the Chuck already in Lifa Kate to Shea Punk Carlum to Executive Steve. Gok Chuck den, Iow agus Slán.

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0: Jackie G 1991 remix, The Soul Shake. That's my new lane. You can check Peace Call Amour. That's inside info of his meth just. The Conformity.
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0: Lumps is a studio in Oct, INC. A suspect device. Fan heard from your mask and I said, you smell ya.

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You can't defeat us, no hope you cannot beat us. Invading like the sound waves, firing to the speakers. All about the energy, we're breaching your perimeter. Battle plan invasion, take me to your leader.

Gurga Lior Anthem Bug Dave Peace Girl as Karma August Friction Le Active Fanlin Bay Maskinas INC Chasseurs Gilar for Jay Womacher

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Go on, Con River Shin, peace go as Proxima. 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Was in Con Shaw. In Con Jenna as Mahane. Zombie Castle, oh God. Now go out to beat the ANC as Chassis Suicide the Crappy. Scorch Mocky, Kushti, Flavor J.

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I would say a good MC is an MC that doesn't talk over the lyrics and doesn't talk over the breaks.

six for the Prentice show Nish Tiwak got none I'll take Tucson Chashin be cold speed tomorrow Ambit rat Chin Miko Roach catch a sunset dub Seas Benitoy August more grapes oh seas August happy-go-lucky

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Ice cream cone, so cool, so creamy, so long. Ice cream cone.